0: This is the mojo hand, the Louisiana voodoo charm, the winning boy's magic. 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
2: Now, Stevie, now don't be nervous, honey, okay? I'm going to go in and I'm going to introduce you, and then you're going to come in with your guitar and you're going to play that nice, nice music you were telling me about. 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We'll have such a good time. 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
6: The Muffin Man is seated at the table in the laboratory of the Utility Muffin Research Kitchen. Reaching for an oversized chrome spoon, he gathers an intimate quantity of dried muffin remnants, and brushing his scapular aside, proceeds to dump these inside of his shirt. He turns to us and speaks.
7: Some people like cupcakes better. I, for one, care less for them.
6: Arrogantly twisting the sterile canvas snoot of a fully charged icing anointment utensil, he puts forth a quarter ounce green rosette. Let's try that again. He puts forth a quarter ounce green rosette near the summit of a dense but radiant muffin of his own design. Later he says,
7: Some people.
6: Like cupcakes exclusively, while myself, I say, there is not, nor ought there be, nothing so exalted on the face of God's gray earth as that prince of foods, the muffin.

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2: 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Jones.
3: 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John Paul Jones.
2: 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This is Bonham.
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0: 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Yeah.
1: 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Clone Radio. 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Clone.
2: Hey, all right, it's Kip Casper, Clone Radio. LA is infinite repeat. How we feeling out there? How's your drive time commute? I need a saga. What's the saga? It's songs for the deaf. 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
1: Whoa, baby. 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
2: 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LA's infinite repeat. 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I need a saga. What's the saga? 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

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How? 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

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Now how are the duck and Mr. Stress both stayed? Tried to end a world that they never made. But not me, baby, I'm too pressed to have a fuck off. You made me wanna make it.